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Friends can break your heart.

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2: Yeah, she's at home.